Medic 509, medical call, 9125 North State Highway 6, Cross Street Hoffmeister Road, the Taylor at Copperfield Apartments.

Ladder 2, breathing problems, 9125 North State Highway 6, Cross Street Hofmeister Road, the Taylor at Copperfield Apartments. Dispatch determined in 6.1 Edward.

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1: Receive letter 2, delayed due to traffic. Take your traffic to Dispatch 2.

0: Ladder 13, fire alarm, 10700 Fire Road, Cross Street, Bridgeland Landing, Cypress Ranch High School. Dispatch determinant 52 Charlie 3 George.
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0: 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Do you have any additional information? The homeowner says they did not call.
1: 9-13, they are at the basketball court.
0: 9-13, that's received.

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Engine 4, motor vehicle accident, US 290 westbound and Fairfield Falls Drive, exit ramp. Dispatch determined at 29 Bravo 5.

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Ladder 13, Battalion 13, motor vehicle accident with rollover, State Highway 99 southbound, and West Road. Dispatch determined at 29 Delta 2 Paul,

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Dispatch determined in 31 out of 4.

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Ladder 2, fire alarm, 8303 North State Highway 6, Cross Street Forest Trails Drive. Dispatch determinant 52 Charlie 3 Sam.

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Safety 2. Engine 3. Rescue 3. All units respond on Cypher Attack 3. 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Interflex Energy System. Dispatch determinant 59 Charlie 1 Ocean.

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0: Command calling safety 2. Did that gentleman you were talking to have anything, have any clue what was going on?
2: She says she's looking for Eric Porter, what I have on the information here, the phone number, and she's asking if anybody knew who they were.
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0: 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It's going to be down by Building S. Safety is leading us back there now.
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0: Command to engine 3, just give me a CAN report whenever you access the tank or the area of the leak.
1: 3C, we'll advise when we get back there.
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Dispatch Determinant 29 Alpha 2.

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Jasmine Heights Subdivision, dispatch determined in 60 Charlie 1,

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Dispatch determinant 52 Charlie 3 Sam.

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Dispatch determined in 29 Delta 3.

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0: 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I'll be extended. 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